0: brain tumor. 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
1: So is it curable?
0: Yes. If we operate immediately.
1: How much does it cost?
0: $50,000. $75,000.

0: Excuse me, sir. 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

0: 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Mr. 305. Flow rider and lunch money. 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
1: Give me the green light.
2: Oh, yeah.
1: Cause I'm ready to go. Let's have a good time.
2: Let's go.

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Red light.

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1: It's worldwide.
0: She's got that look in her eyes.
1: Enrique Iglesias.
0: Like she wants to mess around. 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

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Masterpiece. 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Mambo Kings. Pina Record.

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Ask for advice, get money twice. I'm from the dirty, but that Chico nice. 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
1: Mr. 305. Flow Rider and Lunch Money. Three Miami boys. You know what time it is.
2: Give me the green light.
3: Oh, yeah.
2: Cause I'm ready to go. Let's have a good time.
3: Let's go.